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About to get into your traffic update, but within talking about things that should be illegal, and I've listed that saying slow walkers at shopping centres should be illegal and speakerphones in public should be illegal. But we had Doug of Launton call up on 3284 5000 saying, ask the radio announcers that talk over the ending of a song or talk during the intro of a song. Bit of a dig there, Doug, at all us radio announcers at the station, okay? Not happy with that. But hey, oh well, if that's what you think should be illegal, right? That's what you think should be legal. But let's go over the text line right now on 0411-626-997. We had Greg of Aspley text in saying, parking over two spots. Well, I must say, Greg, you're going to hate me because I do that quite a bit.

For Nothing was Dire Straits' most commercially successful single. It topped several charts in the US and was also a massive hit in the UK as well as in many other countries. The song is about rock star excess and the easy life it brings compared to real work. Mark Knopfler wrote it after overhearing delivery men in a New York department store complaining about their jobs while watching MTV. Sting actually sings on the song too and helped write it. The song earned Dire Straits a Grammy Award for Best Rock Performance. It was also quite controversial. The lyrics were deemed homophobic, and when the band performed it live, they'd often replace some of the words with less vulgar ones. I'm chatting with Dire Straits co-founder and book department store complaining about their jobs while watching MTV. Sting actually sings on the song too and helped write it. The song earned Dire Straits a Grammy Award for Best Rock Performance. It was also quite controversial. The lyrics were deemed homophobic, and when the band performed

0: is actually a very pleasurable thing to know. And having been a part of that was a great pleasure for me, I have to say. And I think the important thing to remember, though, is, I mean, Mark's often said this to me. He said, I do wonder what would have happened if you and the other guys we made these songs with, it would have sounded the same if these songs had been played by somebody else. And I said, well, we'll never know that. And the great thing about the writing was that we all kind of got involved when the song was presented to the band. The band then knocked it into shape, for want of a better expression. And so everybody's input. And I think the, you know, the rhythm section between myself and Pick was pretty important. That seems to have stood the test of time as well.
1: And the chemistry between you is also super important, isn't it? The fact that you all got on so well together, and you and Mark in particular, would have contributed to the sounds you were making.
0: Yeah, I think the band survived because of exactly what you've said. You know, it is about having a relationship with somebody and the relationship working over time. You know, some relationships are only momentary, some, and this one seems to have stood the test of time. We knew when to call it a day, though. I mean, I think we realised that after the On Every Street album and the On Every Street tour, where we played to about 10 million people.
1: That's amazing.
0: Which is a really extraordinary thought. It's completely wacky.
2: Well, I wonder where you are tonight. You're probably on a rampage somewhere. You have been known to take delight in

on the 30th of May. All funds which are being raised from this event will be donated to the Queensland Blue Light Association Incorporated, and the prize will be drawn Thursday week. This Thursday, 21st of May, between 7 and 10 o'clock at night on the toy box. But only one entry per person, please. You know what the policing around here is like? It's tough. So one entry, send it now. Text to that number, 0411 626 997. Tell us where in Sandgate is the Rocker Under the Clock show being held, and we'll put your name in the prize. We're in the draw, and hopefully we'll drag it out of the draw at the right time on the right day. This Thursday, it's got to be in before then. All right, we were talking about one of our favourite bands. We were, in fact, talking about Ice House, and we have been for a while. And by this stage, which is 1985-86, the Little Aussie Battlers, led by Ivor Davies, were touring around the world in stadium and festival events, and the best was yet to come. We'll get to that shortly. In fact, right after this next hit song from Ice House, Baby, You're So Strange, on Great Rock Variety.

And that's the one. The biggest Australian hit from the year 1975 from the band which owned the airwaves that year with tracks from their first two albums, Skyhooks. That one, of course, was Horror Movie, but 1975, remember? But then came New Wave, hand in hand with punk rock, and Aussie music started changing its direction again. In 1977, just 2 years later, without knowing that I was always just one step behind it, Dennis, Tech and Rob Younger in Sydney knew how to read the tea leaves. They picked up on punk, raced into the studio with a couple of other musos and a bunch of songs, and they came out with a sensational album.

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Pietro lives out of the Wilshire Hotel. He looks out a window without glass. The walls are made of cardboard. Newspapers on his feet, and his father beats him because he's too tired to beg. He's got 9 brothers and sisters. They're brought up on their knees. It's hard to run when a coat hanger beats you on the thighs. Pedro dreams of being older and killing the old man, but that's a slim chance. He's going to the boulevard. He's gonna end up on the dirty boulevard. He's going out to the dirty boulevard. He's going down to the dirty boulevard. This room costs $2,000 a month. You can believe it, man, it's true. Somewhere left eyes. Pedro dreams of being older and killing the old man, but that's a slim chance. He's going to the boulevard. He's gonna end up on the dirty boulevard. He's going out to the dirty boulevard. He's going down to the dirty boulevard.

fool, I'll piss on him. That's what the statue of bigotry says. Your poor huddled masses, let's club them to death and get it over with and just dump them on the boulevard. Get them out on the dirty boulevard. Going out to the dirty boulevard. They're going down on the dirty boulevard. Going out. Outside, it's a bright night. There's an opera at Lincoln Center. Movie stars arrive by limousine. The Klieg lights shoot up over the skyline of Manhattan, but the lights are out on the mean streets. A small kid stands by the Lincoln Tunnel. He's selling plastic roses for a buck. The traffic's backed up to 39th Street. The TV whores are calling the cops out for a suck. And back at the wheelchair, Pedro sits there dreaming. He's found a book on magic in a garbage can. He looks at the pictures and stares up at the cracked ceiling.